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1: Oh, I'm telling y'all right now, the new country just keeps on flowing, and there is no sign of it stopping. I mean, what, just a couple of days ago, Morgan Wallen dropped a brand new song. This is the latest from Riley Green. It's called Think As You Drunk. Honestly, it's probably my favorite Riley Green song.

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1: A little throwback to FGL there. What's going on? My name is Wayne D, and the new country returns. Why not on a Friday night? She's an artist you met here first a handful of years ago. We love Lainey. 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

0: guys, it's I Heart Country on The Verge artist Stella Lefty. 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
1: My name is Wayne D, and Hillary wanted to be next as we celebrate Feel Good Friday. Whatever is awesome in your world, you just got to hit us up. So go ahead. What would you call a little victory today?
2: My little victory is I just got official notice from the jury commissioner that I do not need to report to jury duty.
1: 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Hey, that is a great victory, though. 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
1: And if you are spending too much time on your phone, it could actually be affecting your help. 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

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It's Bailey Zimmerman. It's called Chevy Silverado. What's up? My name is Wayne D. New country first always lands here. Jelly Roll. This is called Hands Up.

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1: And coming up next hour, we're going to kick off what we do every Friday. It's called Feel Good Friday, where you get to get on the radio, share your great story. You got some good news in your world. We want to hear it. So that's coming up next hour. But first, we're less than 15 minutes away. iHeart Country Roundup, biggest stories out of Nashville from your favorite artists in just a few.

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Yes, the weekend is here. How about we get it rolling with some good news? What do you say? Stay tuned for two songs, and I'll share it with you.

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1: 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I appreciate you hanging out. 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

0: 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Ann Hudson is coming up next with all the latest from Nashville. 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
1: I thought this was so cool, Granger. I got to interview Brantley Gilbert. He talked about Hulk Hogan, asking him to write the theme song for his wrestling league. And this was right before he passed away. I'll tell you what he said. Coming up in your Nashville News next.

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Have you checked out our After Midnight Instagram lately? It looks completely different than it did just a couple weeks ago. Do you like keeping up with some of your favorite artists? 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
1: Late Night Country just hits different. And Granger is bringing the soundtrack to your overnight. Thanks for being a part of the After Midnight family.

The old weekend checklist. Load up the cooler. Ignore that honey-do list. Yeah. What else we got here? Oh, yeah. Play some country music. Nice and loud, too.

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1: Okay, the first day of the First World War began on this day. Let's see what else happened on this day in history coming up in two songs. Hang with me.

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I appreciate you listening here late on a Friday, early on a Saturday. Where do you have After Midnight turned up tonight? My number's 866-607-8383. 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

0: 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Ann Hudson is coming up next with all the latest from Nashville. 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
1: I thought this was so cool, Granger. I got to interview Brantley Gilbert. He talked about Hulk Hogan, asking him to write the theme song for his wrestling league. And this was right before he passed away. I'll tell you what he said. Coming up in your Nashville news next.

just needed some time. She could get on with her life, I'd get on with mine. Thought I would be fine, but maybe not. I knew she'd find a way to get over me, but I never thought.

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1: Hey, it's Brooke Taylor. I hope you're having a great Saturday morning. I just always want to try and make it a little bit better. I do that with something called my daily upload. A little positivity here on the show for you here coming up next.

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1: It's Brooke Taylor. Just in case you needed a little fun fact about this guy right here, Chase Matthew. You know, he's also a mechanic. The man can fix pretty much anything on a car.
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It's Brooke Taylor with a shout out to Miami. 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So if you want to hear something as well, tap that talkback microphone so I can try and play it for you here on The Bull 104.7, that number one preset on your iHeartRadio app.

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1: 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Do y'all watch that show Ransom Canyon on Netflix? Did you see that Thomas Rhett and Jordan Davis made a

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1: Hey, it's Brooke Taylor. This was some of the best news I think we got all week. 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
1: It's Brooke Taylor. Man, I got to throw out some baby news for you. So excited about this. You know, me and my husband, we are expecting baby number 3 coming up in November. And, well, Russell Dickerson, his year has been pretty amazing. Him and his wife, Kaylee, just announced they are also expecting their 3rd child. Her little growing bump on the beach with their 2 sons.

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2: 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Boston is a song I wrote when I was waiting on a guy who was picking me up. I couldn't stop thinking about him, and this is what I was feeling while I was waiting for him. Here's my song, Boston.
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1: It's Brooke Taylor. Some just really good news from Kenny Chesney this week concerning his new album that's coming out September 25th. This is the first new music from him in like 2 years, I think. So this new album, Silver Sands Marina, he dropped the track listing. On here, he's got collaborations with Megan Maroney and another song with Colby Calais. Y'all, I'm so excited about this. He says this is going to be one of those albums where you're going to hear some songs that nobody's heard music like this from him before. He says some of these songs are going to make you laugh. Some are going to make you want to turn it up and just jam out.

1047. Hey, it's Bobby Bones. 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We all have to draw one and learn one of these skills. 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
1: It's Brooke Taylor, man. 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

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Really do love you letting us tag along again this weekend. I am Billy Greenwood along with Luke Combs. 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

0: Lauderdale's new hit country, The Bull 104.7. Very interesting that while they say music brings people together, on average, we listen alone to the tune of about 379 hours a year. 379 hours a year of listening to music all by ourselves. For the most part, that would be with headphones on, in the car, or even by yourself at home. In fact, 11% said they never listen to music with other people at all. Isn't that interesting? Regardless of where you're listening or how you're listening, I'm glad you're listening this weekend. I'm going to get you back to the country with Sam Hunt, and a throwback from Carrie Underwood is on the way.
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Hey, it's Bobby Bones. 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
1: I just learned of something new this weekend. It's called quiet shopping. You familiar with this? Talk about that after you get Luke Bryan. Country, and she knows it.

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Hey, it's Bobby Bones. Monday morning at 7 a.m. A list of the skills every guy needs to know. We all have to draw one and learn one of these skills. 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
1: 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It's a dream come true to have my song on the radio. It's still crazy to say. Here's my song, Boston. On a-

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Just can't tell you how much I love you spending your time with us this weekend. And me, too. I am Billy Greenwood, along with Dylan Marlowe and Dylan Scott. It's the boys back home.

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Anything on your mind? 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

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Hey, it's Bobby Bones. Monday morning at 7 a.m. A list of the skills every guy needs to know. We all have to draw one and learn one of these skills. 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

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Back on Monday, your next chance to win $1,000 with a Great American Philip. Just keep in mind, we're going to wrap that up next Friday, so the final week to win that money. Make sure you're listening for those nationwide keywords. Lee Rice is Hard to Love.

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If you're having some wine this weekend, the kind of wine you're having may depend on your age. 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

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Right now, as promised, to get George Burge and Luke Bryan.

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